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Can I get fluoride and tartar protection and a whitening tooth? Yes, that's French they're speaking. And oh, these children are eyes that look refreshed and renewed. I could really use a vacation. That picks me up!

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1: UK Gully.
0: From the UK, you know. From the UK, you know.
1: UK Gully.
0: From the UK, you know. From the UK, you know.
1: UK Gully.
0: From the UK.

0: Gully.
1: 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From the UK, you know.
0: UK Gully.
1: From the UK, you know. From the UK, you know.
0: UK Gully.
1: From the UK, you know. From the UK, you know.
0: UK Gully.
1: From the UK, you know. From the UK, you know.
0: UK Gully.
2: Yeah.

I'd like to save my skin. It covers my entire body. I'll put it this way. If I've got to, I've got to. But if I can't, I can't. Last night, I fell asleep standing up in the corner of a party. Into the corner runs the hare, as they say. They do say that, right? How easily it all comes apart. What was hardly even together. When the sky is raining, don't we sit raining too, basically? Joy is ours then, along with a little pain as well, of course. But must always must. And the way of the world is an open book. Behind everything, there is some other thing forever. You ask yourself if one weary mind can weather this shitstorm alone. If one heart can set itself free. But I've spent so many winters seeking a center. And they could always swim away those we need, couldn't they? And afterwards it would be almost as if they never were. That money was a loan. That line was a quote. Thank you for almost everything. It's 6 in the morning. I walk into the basement apartment of a city I should not have been born in slowly, since I do not live there. I sit down. I stand still. I dig in the trash, wait and listen. The worst part of heaven is how long it takes to get there. You have no idea. In the haze of concrete stained black by the rain, I stand still and listen. Last night in an alley, I accidentally saw a ghost which tried to rob me. The earth is what holds all of us up. The people who love me fight me in their sleep. But I forgive them, since I used to do that too. You can pray for me anytime you want. People ask me what happened, and who is who. I'm not crying because I'm sad. I'm crying because I don't want to be here. I want to die at home. I don't want to die here. I'm standing still. I'm not holding anything. My electricity bill is going up, and we are all going to die. I, for one, am going to suck my thumb and go back to sleep. Thank you for almost everything.

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To get there, I had to climb this hill with a park on it. I walked the same way every day. You will know how this feels. One day, because I wanted the best for myself, I tried out a new route through the park. It went underneath this bridge decorated with statues of famous Italian poets and bits of graffiti on it that said shit like, "End back pain." Underneath the bridge, which was basically 500 years old, was this enormous puddle that covered the whole path. I jumped over it. Time passed, and I started to hate the new route as much as I had hated the old one. I hated it because it seemed like such a waste of energy. And I hated myself because I'd chosen to live my life like this. But I still used the route even after my grandmother died. I don't know why, really. I was into detours and compulsive behaviors, I guess. Do you get the picture? One day, around the time that we were moving back to London, I took that route again.

didn't burn, because the fire inside me burned brighter than the fire around me. Every time I had a thought of any sort at all, I asked myself the same questions. Is any of this real? Is any of this true? Is it going to be like this forever? The answers were no, of course. Summer came eventually. Autumn after that. Then winter. Then spring. Then summer again. You get the picture. Since being told to abandon all hope of rescue, I have decided to rescue myself. The body, if divided in two, cannot survive, but the mind can. God grants my eyes the grip, and my soul takes care of the rest. Time turns our lies into truth, and they fit. Not like a boot, but more like a glove. You see, the door is behind you and it opens if you turn the handle. You break in, then you break out, and then you break up. And the gentle sort of pain that follows you is just the part of you that is still listening to the music. Don't let go of it if you don't have

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0: Ježíš, co to dělá? 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
0: But to win the meeting next, you want the move that wasn't played. 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
0: Sitting on the seating's edge and pulling on the suede. My clipper's flint, I wheel again, it produces not a flame. Lingering defeats don't help when they move into your brain. The fist is in my deep intent, the move that wasn't played. I think a minute, see him ready, shoot the rock in play. 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

0: taking the stage, Stokesman poet of the turbulent age. Whitney's on the mic and he's busting out speeches, fight them on the hills and fight them on the beaches. 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The fascists are back and it's not over yet,
1: so tune into Churchill on your wireless set.

Czechoslovakia, Poland and France. 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

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History will say this was our finest hour. Doodlebug V2, rain of fire. Conflagration of the world entire. For all mankind, the situation is dire. But Winnie's got the lyrics to uplift and inspire. Popping on the Cuban, sipping down the brandy. Watch the big old bulldog Winston getting handy. Shooting down Stukas from out of the skies. Winnie tells it straight while Flagoff spouts lies. Big up the Russians and their perishing winter. Shout out to Turing, cracking Enigma. Watch out, Jerry! The Yanks have joined the fray. 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

But the bush just kept burning, and the flood water kept swirling.